when are you real? Just a cold. When you say my name, I feel home. Can touch your skin, but I feel your soul. It's love, just lying you were told. Tell me how you feel, just a cold. Missing one cold, so lame nose. Can touch, but know that you're so close. It's love, but just a roll you

Good morning, good morning, good morning, good morning. Well, it's time to get out of bed, but you must hop right out and don't be lazy. Lazy Mary, will you get up? Will you get up? Will you get up? Lazy Mary, will you get up? Will you get up today?

I see the truth. Even here, in the lies of the city. It comes for me with its hands out when I can handle it the least. When the madness has consumed me and I've mistaken it for my nature, and I have given myself over to the things that leave me weak. Each day I wake with the fury to change things, but with each hour that passes, that fury subsides. I've cramped myself into such tight little boxes. I hope that I live, but I'm not sure this is life. I've seen the lions turn to cubs, and I've seen the hunters turn to prey. The lessons will come again tomorrow if they're not learned today. I've seen the lions turn to cubs, and I've seen the hunters turn to prey. The lessons will come again tomorrow if they're not learned today. All things are singing. Life is a chorus. It all gets so deafening sometimes. Exhausted, my ears have grown numb till the song in all things. But sunlight on water, kissing at the bus stop in the rain, or the wind through my fingers when I raise my palms in the dark, it sings to the parts that are still wild, still untamed. I thought I'd learnt my lesson once. I learned it till it thumped my head to numbness, yearning it would let me rest. And then I learned it more, I learned it again. And then just when I thought I had it done, I found myself, mid-mistake, realizing I'd not yet begun. I have seen the lions turn to cubs, and I've seen the hunters turn to prey. Our lessons will come again tomorrow if they're not learned today. I have seen the lions turn to cubs, and I have seen the hunters turn to prey. The lessons will come again tomorrow, 'cause they weren't learned today. You would think that over time our lessons would be learned, but time and time again we find our lessons have returned. And even though we've sworn repent and promised no repeat, we find ourselves back here again with the same old ragged drum to beat, saying how many times must we be shown the outcome of the pattern? How many times must we be shown the outcome of the pattern?

0: true doubt, the Santee Dakota indigenous people tells us our resistance, our struggle is not sacrifice lost. It is natural energy properly used. The generations remembering the past to rebuild the future. For weeping is another way of laughing and resisting and outlasting the enemy. And today's tears are a cleansing for tomorrow.
1: Apala dene siele pala sinvi. Ila respiration de Thomas a Sankara. C'est la respiration de Thomas a Sankara. Nina non son de la do. 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

0: John Trudell, the Santee Dakota Indigenous people, tells us our resistance, our struggle is not sacrifice lost. It is natural energy properly used. The generations remembering the past to rebuild the future. For weeping is another way of laughing and resisting and outlasting the enemy. And today's tears are a cleansing for tomorrow.
1: Après le dernier ciel, les palaces, une vie. 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In a Sudan, Lona Fanango. 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Ya, Gazale Conango. 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

0: my G's half full as the cup. 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

0: Life moves on, dumb till dawn for the wrong reasons. High degrees will have reached freedom. Flash far east with a new season. Life moves on, dance till dawn for the wrong reasons. High degrees will I reach freedom. 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Say less.
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Check the style we're providing. 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

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Bravado. The kind of shit that won't ever last. Guns, bring them. Tanks, bring them. Bring them. 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Banks, bring them. Bring them. Bring them. Oil, bring them. 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Bring them. 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

0: like the response. 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This a no fire in the blood clot boot. You will get a kick from a para boot.
1: That's true.
0: This a no fire in the blood clot boot. 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
0: Me just a look for your honest meal. 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
2: Yeah, yeah.
0: Me drink mango lassi, me drink mango lassi. The feds them a watch me, your friends them a watch me. Pan the camera me spotty. Chain link fence, yeah, me see it when them latchy. Me see the Springfield M79 and the M16 pan the Jeep when them catchy. The little one with the clock, him care hold steady like him a ditty bop or milli rock in a minibus with the wheel flat.

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